0: 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Steve Jobs, Mark Zuckerberg, Alan.
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